0: before you go, there's something I want you to have.
1: Oh, it's beautiful. But wait a minute, isn't this...
0: Yeah, yes it is.
1: But I thought the old lady dropped it into the ocean in the air.
0: Well...

opportunity. Seize everything you ever wanted. In one moment. That you captured.

everybody had to pay and pay. A hustle here and a hustle there. New York City is the place where they said, hey, babe,

was lying in my bed last night, staring at a ceiling full of stars, when it suddenly hit me, I just have to let you know.